0: Ballard Rock, KQ, and Ballard's Resort present the KQ Ballard Summer Walleye Connection.
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0: After almost 20 years of winter walleye adventures to Lake of the Woods, we had a brilliant idea. Let's go fishing when it's not 30 below zero.
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4: Are you sure there's fish here?
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4: 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I thought you were the fish finder.
0: This trip includes round-trip transportation, two nights lodging, 2 days guided walleye fishing, meals, equipment, bait, fish cleaning, and all taxes for the special price of $735 per person.
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1: KQ Confessions. I bought one of those clicker counters that some cabin crew use to count passengers on an airplane, and I use mine to count my farts. 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

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Chief Meteorologist Adam Lorch up next, and here's Blues Image KQ.

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